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13: Hello, good for listeners blong radio van motu. More welcome inside lo anara fala program blimi paka ken today. And yumikata guest blimi in istawati mi finish in the studio. Mr. Erin Langoyala, we are Mr. with you today. Loan aravala story and blimi. You may be na story and finish loan lo story and blimi. We may talk about peer pressure, how it may affect them all young fella. So today, bamba story and blimi, me based around lo topic blimi. You may me all young fella li understand them value more valuable keta, or how li save make one good fella choice. So I give him time out, blim tala halalo guest blimi, motu bambay. You saw a share small thing thing plito around lo topic blimi protete. Thank you.
14: Thank you too much, Alizio and you talent. I may know first time we do story by me number 2 time. Nemblumi Erin, Ala Goyala, me come down lo rich family center. Me walk inside lo department lo Oliangola, mol beginning inside your rich family center. Ting-ting ya blo one young fella, he understand him value blame, blo he me make him all good choices, he me one important ting-ting too much. From all sen you write li talem, values na only lead him life, blo you me one. Value he me simply mean him one and belief for you me cut, where he make him ting-ting, or you me say that ting-ting strong blo you me, where he shape him, or you lead more choices, more lead more choices, for me, lo everyday life, for me. Emi stop leading you me now, yeah. Mo by continue, for you lead me, lo future eco. Value emi one very important something. From by you me, talemol semse, emi, one em driving force, yeah, now behind lo all choices, more fashion, for me, everyday. How you me, react to them narvala man, how you may respond lo one em happen lo you me, more how you me make a more get a walk lo you me. Yes.
13: Thank you too much, Erin. So bamba into go ahead with them story and you see me sa talk about all young fella. So lo an young fella he me understand them own value him. How now? One em now how no pa yang pula hemi sabe talem se eme mi value ble hem one.
14: Thank you to Masalisi. First time one important something blo you may understand him about value se value you never change. Take him one 100 fatu for example. Value blo 100 fatu ya by no sabe change is nothing suppose way. Emi fall down iko inside lo soft mat, o wani kare mi bere mi inside lo crown. Lo time mo emi ko tick him up, value blo 100 fatu ya is same mark no mo. Time mo yoli make mi new start, time mo yoli kare mo li putu mi ko inside lo crown. Kasem time mo yoli tick him up pa again. Value blo mi never change, value blo mi stop same mark no mo. Value emi want something we you know sabe kare mo lo 1 man. Emi one em qualities where God instill him stab inside le. First time been is time he create him. He born he come stab inside the wall. And even though he come inside lo all get a family way stab with him, my jambala fashion he make him value ya or say molly cover him up. Value ya is me no clear. But value ya he never come out. He stab no more. Yes. I think one him where he blame one big fella role he go inside lo. How value ya come out clear, or how value ya no come out clear, any all beliefs. All beliefs where only drive them, all fashion, all choices more fashion way. you may show multiple every day or every moment of life for you. Go to watch him Narvalaman or go to watch him one in which you may start making. Believe you and I have me. Got right beliefs, more wrong beliefs. Beliefs you affect them value. The value never change. Value is stop some mark all time.
13: Thank you too much, Erin. So you tell him say you saw tell him say sometime by Miharam by Miharam sometime man by tell him say no am I him yourself from Tati plan me yourself and I make him yourself. So it true se one young flaw or so one picking him is have karam out fashina or value outlaw and him is a pass on law bloodline blow all or him just one tok no we make him koko man is not believe him say him yourself.
14: Thank you too much, Salisi. I think important something now for you to understand him about value him inherent, you may cut finish time, you may born, he may stop finish with him, you from anyone and work out, he give him the yumi. He may me value for you, you may cut good for that thing, but you may work about things, and you may create them things, and you may choose them, you make a power of choice, but choose them right from wrong. Believe now, anyone him when he give one love value, yeah, bro, he come out the clear. So believe now, he one him where he planted and he grown by surrounding blow. Beginning or young for that time, he stop growing commander. So one him believe where all family only instill him them time he small, he stop growing commander. By believe yeah now, by he lead him all choices blame, we lead him all fashion all actions blame. And by him he go out with him believe. Suppose him right, by him he show him all right, all straight fashion. Suppose him wrong, by look by him he show him all wrong fashion. Below him he take him say him all right no more. And him he hardly him, blow him show him one arvala something, we him no sabe. From him he make him no more, follow him no more, one him he look, him he hire him, more he teach him him.
13: Thank you too much. So, as I've told him, say, I'm to talk about Finnish peer pressure. You mean to say, peer pressure, me want to something we influence one young fellow, but he make him one decision, one right decision. You saw it, tell him, he got some other something where he may have influence one young fellow, but make him one decision for him. Thank you.
14: Yes. Thank you too much, Salisi. I got all Valeria blo influence blo life blo one young fella. Even one beginning. Valeria blo influence blo life blo one beginning one young fella him first time family blo him. After outside lo family blo him, lo yumi vanatu yumi say extended family. Ale outside lo extended family, he got community. Ale outside lo community, he got maybe church where he stop call him, or society where he stop him. Ale overall na he every narvala man who he come into contact with him, lo one time lo life plan. So he man ale area blo influence plan. Be everyone only affect them. He man him, also one individual. From he young fella, he operate plante lo how he feel him. Think about last time you meet up in story and say, you may develop full one time you may same 25 year. So time you may stop under 25 year, you may operate plant now lo area blo brain blo you may where you want them reward. Suppose where me may recognize from one good for something me make him, by me may call mona lo blessing from me hire me good from one them recognition where me may receive him. So time. All get a operate plan de lo area yeah from time only ka sem one em reward whether from good for something or abi something will you make him only harem me good feeling up harem me good come and up and only one them man only one them feeling me also so feeling a time he come and up lo one em area pro influence will establish him either lo family or lo community or lo church or lo society where he live le by all get a li continue lo li go for him yana and him yeah affect them choice will get a big one from. Suppose where, for example, time he stop amongst old friend, and old friend only tell him one only by me tell them say only ask me blow me make one something blow prove me one. And in other words, you meet a little young fellow say coward. Play me make one something. And suppose me one no good something or one good la something, but I pay me make him and only praise him from. Feeling a way me cast him, and me say, I feeling a make him, and me feel him say, me recognize, and me feel him say, me part, and me feel him say, yes, me belong. And by him, you want them more, Lohemia. So, yes, Oleria blow influence, wherever place where me start blam, he affect them all choices blam. From one of them, we want them, and me want them blow money, look him savvy, and me want them blow him, feel him, he could. Say yes, Mimi, part of one community, one family. Or man, only look himself at me.
13: Thank you too much, Erin. So, for you, blow one man, one young fella, for you, blow him, you got one power now, a decision with him by making.
14: Oh, I think every Sunday. For you, blow one young fella, that one semi look himself a value blam, worth blam. And me look him savvy, say him special and unique. And even, and me look him savvy, time with you me show him them, say him laugh. Oh, but you affect them to explain big one with big one. From a man now. Are me good from recognition, yeah? By any, he help him, him with them all choices plan, law, everyday life. How him he react with the monar of a man, how he respond to something we happen in the lawyer, we happen around him, how he make him all work play. Reason him from with him all good for value, all good for ting ting, or believe all them. Love, respect, kindness, honesty. A forgiveness, or good for la fashion also, or value also, he help him, blow him, he look him, service by benefiting him.
0: What you think?
14: But also, he benefiting him, he go inside the future. More him, he could love him, more he could love family, blam. More he could love him, more he could love community, blam. Value him, he simply minimum. How now? Or one em now he me more important lo you, or he me of more use lo you, more he me benefit him you also one. He me lo one good for the way, or he me lo one way where might he me no good too much.
13: Thank you too much, Erin. So he me look social media he me. Kaman tapik wana lo, especially aliyang pala, yimilo ka any kind age, no mo age group poli sabi. Some yimin even expected sa balista inside lo, or some Facebook especially, any kind age no mo yali join ema, or even TikTok, all kind platform mo sema. So yemi one or something we yemi affect them to life long aliyang pala. Pero sim from topic nun to tete, yusim lo aliyang pala mas understand and value lo kita. Mo how now socially understand and value kita pali sabi how we make one right choice. So how now ba social media hemi sabi chinsem how one young fella hemi look back own valuable him one.
14: I think he got first time each of you send me one something where you must consider from influence by again. Suppose he got boundary or control or management around use more access to social media by him good. My parents have set them up. You may look near the tail wall, the country is only start putum one only start putum more laws where him give him a right the one age or beginning evil only save use social media. Moli sabe access mol la media outlet be mol apps be lo yumi no katet be one we yumi sabe make him any time we yumi teach him good all beginning ni pre yumi lol good la value. From value, I mean, when something we beginning upon whatever, you know, save karama. We believe here now. How we become, we look him, save value, and we believe him, we accept him. After he drive him, ting ting blame, we lead him everyday action, more fashion blame. Emiana hemi hemi wanarola something more important. Ta yumi help emol pikini ni kutlehem. Ta emoli smolika mo yumi help emol yang falai kutlehem. 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Lo how will you use all electronic devices? How will you coincide lo apps? 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Ol no. 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Spoiling value all the time. So by all the time, mindful and all the time, save manage them. All the time, one time, all the time, use them. I'm supposed to you train them up all the time, fashion. You may help them all the time, really look him save value all the time. Only small, you can't have time, only young, really cash them all strong thinking of value. They suppose where you may want them. Help them all get that. One arrival away, and we could play you make a management lo use pro beginning lo social media. More packing age pro use, age of use. You must got one right age. Big one now, along with them development stage player, where by him is having use. You miss a visual schools now, only stop basking, lo beginning, you'll use. Internet, lo li sabi meke mol work lo geta. So, by hard le lipet, lo yumi ploga mol geta, lo li no yusu. Be good lo yumi manage them. How yumi manage them? Set them boundaries. Boundaries around lo time lo use lo one em apps lo yusu. Mo wherever one em mol geta place na, you sabi coincide them. One em mol geta place na, you no should coincide them. Mo how you present them you want to lo social media and one arbla something. But again, suppose semi look him save him one, more value blame. From value blame, maybe tell him out who ya you. You come out where? One more get a something important lo you. One more get a something you value. So by him he save good, by him you share him one, lo and respectful. Another arbla way, you me too me save help him more get a. But again, manage him, set him boundaries. How will you so?
13: Thank you, Thomas Erin. You tell one way you tell me true, and me hope say get a young fellow. We stop listening come and to all parents. We stop listening come lot this time. May me have some good flat talk, and Mr. Erin, me tell him that this. Me go to you, me all parents, you me see me have you manage him how. Even how you put on you want, you share what you want on social media too. I mean, one important something, we yell young fly, we must take me serious to them. So, also, you to start, so we talk about social media. Be save talem se ikat one, you see, Mr. Talem, young fly lo tauna, we miss lo tauna, the influence plantel, all kind something, or sema. Ikat, so with them life, but it. I got a young flower.
14: Reason from environment. What will I raise up them? Lo town hemi moten. Lo village or lo island, pa hemi more rural, hemi more traditional, cultural. By fashion, lo influence, what will I establish him? By inosemak. They suppose you got crossover, so sometimes will travel co-cap. Or stop taking all fashion you pack with them all together. From one and where you come casting, but again, you arouse them all together, feeling you come under, or you feel recognized looking, feeling some money looking some all together, but you want them kind feeling, and you are a new back. and all get allo island to is ma pai ligaran di gamba. So mi think say ika difference, small difference from reason say lo island pa yumi, yumi katol all strong principle system lo casto lo church and all strong principle system ay I give hand plante lo all get allo community lo li lugim, yeah, especially lo liang fala li lugim wanem nao value lo me inside lo family lo me value lo family lo me inside lo community value lo community lo me inside lo island when you will establish but again place where you establish you got all value you got all principles and then yeah all get that time you me stop grow you got mantap all you stop instilling lo you me through all teachings where you me got more fashion the life way you may live inside there you may stop cashing so by you got small difference by depending on access blow one phone my access blow media social media but suppose only got meetings by you got people at Chinese blow only save yes expose lo sample plan demo something on the or yang fala lo tahun ulis tapi expose lah. Suppose si inoka, pai ol kita oli live with them one way, oli small with them ika mata, we kaite mol kita lo di megam good choices. Mo live lo one fashion, we good lo kita mo good lo fashion.
13: Thank you too much, Erin. 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

0: First time you want to tell lo liang fala si lo walk about dol geta ikam suppose me one had to walk about ikata plant a challenge we only go through lem lo life any important lo li stop think about si al geta li no stop or geta one al geta li stop al geta with them family inside lo community. I got all get a chiches, we got but again on Narvala too we list up with them all get a and I got plan day lo all get a we you missed up with them all get a naya or young fella and I could play you me look him save say all get a or is a help him you me role modeling him me one good for something one important something lo life lo you me all young fella reason him me from you me stop growing ka manta long for na rotate blo you me walk about le hemi ko be one we hemi come first time do you me hemi might go through lo a rotia finish and got big for like experience lo rotia we hemi walk about 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So now we are we hemi stop hemi live with an experience and the experience yeah you me have a look le hem lo iki van lo yumi lo walk about lo yumi naya on sem ko li yang fala might yumi at my rem hem from one standard lo life where emi stable hem now ya emi kut we time yumi look standard ya yumi want them kasem standard ya yumi go from lo hem yumi save ask him one em na all values plu yo one man we hemi putum one standard where you me want them lo life for you me more you me want them behind them and me want leader and all time and you want man way got all principles more me live lo values for them so important lo by you me ask them and me ana me want role model for you and lo you me all get a leader you me all role model iko lo liang fala me want them tell them all same lo you me say and me important lo you me look him save say you know, all time easy blow one young fella he come to you me. From by him he come be him he want them harem say him he welcome. You want them feel him say yes. You want them help him. You welcome him. You accept him also when him he come. Even suppose him he come, however him he come be, him he want them feel him here now. Time you show him a limb, you give him a limb. By you look at me come freely. Or by you look by him, you want them blow you give hand them. So me want them tell them blow you me say, and me important blow, you me make them one safe space blow all get up blow all come. And fashion do you me go towards them all get up all time, and me must no judgment then, and me must with them love, and me must with them support, and me must with them one open mind. We blow you me give hand all get up blow. All get up early, kasem some. Only kasem good for la ting ting ya we blo give one lo good for la value blo algeta and only grow up le make him good choices and only come all good for la citizen lo fashion blo algeta mo work blo algeta lo family mo lo community.
1: Thank you Tomas Erin yes me you tell him true and yes you tell him good you answer good question finish somehow. I mean, important plan yang fly hemi kata role model. 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hem pa sa ve look through good value lo hem tu so thank you to my setting pam bay to stop pa end em story an blim tu kat any last talk we sem you want them give him article all young fellas or my top parents to list up pa listen ka mo pikini ni with them topic blim tu blo today we mi understand em young fellas we understand em own valuable hem more how null valuable hem is of a

0: 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Thank you.
1: I think first time, lol, papa, mol, mama, I mean, potent blow. Now we are where all beginning new blow yumi, only stop yet with them yumi, and even all young falav yumi. Yumi think say no, now we are only come big man, big woman. Now we are all get all is ever living one life, all get and like a one and where you want them. 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I mean, important blow yumi continue blow. Show him one em now all get a values, all good for la fashion where yumi want them. 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Thank you, Thomas.
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Isto plisini kam lo broadcast plong radio Vanuatu local time dimi hemistret one time long 12 o'clock pa yung to stop cross of Waikolo news desk plong follow mo kata national news bulletin.

0: Hallo, welcome long FPTC News. Me Brenda Daniel Miridiem. First time long Olgeta Storian. Second twin otter plane long come long Manis July. Small island mini agriculture show long Tongariki. News outside long country. 7.8 magnitude earthquake long Philippines today. More long sports, Vanuatu winning first international friendly match. Yumi Aremo, long will get a story on ya. Second twin otter plane, Bahemikam, long Manis, July. Ea Vanuatu confirm him long FPTC News, say 1 month's time, by people is have a look plane, we hemi long metal long July. 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Small Island Mini Agriculture Show Pahemi taken place long Tongariki long Tuesday. All farmer long shepherds group only ready long show amount all product long food security. 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
3: main purpose plo yumi lo livestock plo part lot is very important event emi plo you may involve them on livestock farmers play me. Livestock farmers play me where only identified more you may work with them all the particularly no site blow all small livestock. Also, you may have one, you may have a separate semi one law all islands where only very only cut strength law small livestock and particularly goat with them pigs.
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4: Oli must be part blo growem sector blo agriculture development lo context where oli tarikat. 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Purposely, and we you want them to look him more support him strength lo small islands.
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0: 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opportunity support ya hemi part long work long kafman long make agriculture e move plante out long subsistence e kolong commercial farming long improve form life. Outbreak case long whipping cough long Vanuatu Hemiko town since metal long 2025 health emi report em 3 new case volume last surveillance report long hem national surveillance unit hitalem se one long case ya hemi kamout long efate motu nar one ikam long tana now we are total number long case since metal long last year emi kasem 832 all health official hitalem se nivula infection ya hemi show em drop long number long case follow mol work we health sector is tap make em long community long slow em down outbreak ya no matter long trop ya outbreak ya hemi active yet with em number long case hemi high yet number 4 tourism market forum by hemi second place long manisia long tok tok long aviation connectivity mo cruise chief executive officer long Vanuatu tourism office Atela Haru italamout long FPTC news
5: by Unifeaturem Chairman Blo, outgoing Chairman Blo Pacific Asia Travel Association, PATA, whereby me able blo me attend. You may also got CEO of Blo Pacific Tourism Organization, and you may also got some key speakers where by come along to the Qantas, with them some on the airline blo you me. You may want them to discuss them aviation connectivity, as well as you may look at areas blo cruise tourism. You may also want them highlight them changes, more growth, opportunities with Takamat Law tourism markets blo you me.
0: Miss Aru hitalem tok long FPTC news long hen long manis may time Fiji Airways is tap tok long kafman of a long air service agreement time airline ya is tap look long increasing flight ikam long country eme folem announcement long new fla fan kufo flight through long nanti mo port fila Department Blong Agriculture ikat plan Blong helpe mol coconut farmer heme long torpa province Mika Halpi I 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
6: Wete initiative ya babay olo coconut plantation we ibin boost blo plante yas finish folem low price blong copra before benawea I look also babay olo plantation blong copra ya I clean back again. Wete plan ya I look him se plan the coconut plantation is start blo clean now. Long one in the field with him, Peter Mahu Torpa Provincial Agriculture of Visa, italem se only tok tok with him all coconut farmer blong a cleaning all plantation copra blong all keta.
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0: Mo news outside long country, all authority long New Zealand, he stop accessem. Supposed to get risk long tsunami after one bifla earthquake where power plong hem, he got same 7.8 magnitude, he been happen long Philippines today. National Emergency Management Agency long New Zealand, he stop monitoring situation here, long survey. Suppose it got any danger, plong one tsunami long ol geta. Reported alam si earthquake ya hipin happen kolosap long min Tanao long Philippines long one tep long 63 kilometer. Now ya hol scientist mol government agency oli monitorem situation ya mo accessem suppose it got any risk plong tsunami long ol Nara country long Pacific. Molong sports Vanuatu winning first international friendly match plong hem long weekend against St. Fiji long one score plong 2-1. Match here hemi happen long VFF Freshwater Stadium long Port Vila. Head coach plong Vanuatu last hope iklat long first win plong olpoi plong hem.
8: Yeah, I think very deserved. Also a little bit lucky in the end, but I think we deserved the luck. So we created a lot of chances, which was good. And a couple of debuts today again, which is nice for the players that they see that showing up gets rewarded. So yeah, overall a good day for us, I think.
0: Vice President Blong Vanuatu Rugby League, Hitalem Semi Klad Thomas Long Game Blong Olgetapoy Long Win against Sem Asian Rugby Champions Singapore Long One Score Blong 30-24. David Lolo Hitalem Long FPTC Sports Semi One Win We Holy Mass Celebrate Them. Mr. Lolo Hitalem Sepali Work Plante with them Women's Team Blong Rugby Blong Help Em Olgeta Hikasem One More Level and Up Follow Em Loose against Sem Singapore Sunbird. Molong weather marine warning blong strong wind long saltwater over long Olgeta Highland with them southeast wind blong 21 kasem 25 knots moraf saltwater blong 2.5 meter high cloud with them light rain long north mo sampat blong ol central island time small cloud mo kutfala weather hemi expect long ol Nara Highland moderate mo fresh southeast wind hemi blow over long country with them temperature blong day to day 27 degrees Celsius long south, Kasem 32 long north. Kolkol blong tete long night, Pahemi stab long 16 degrees Celsius long south, Kasem 24 long north. Weta blong tomorrow, small cloud long Olgeta Highland. Moemi hen blong FPTC News, mi Brenda Daniel.

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0: This is more than rugby league. This is the state of origin. The New South Wales Blues and Queensland Maroons go head-to-head in the biggest rivalry in Australian sports, and Vanuatu fans can catch every match live on television of Vanuatu. Game 1 on the 27th of May. Game 2 on the 17th of June. Game 3 on the 8th of July. Don't miss a second of the intensity, passion and the pride of the state of origin. The 2026 National Rugby League's Men's State of Origin Series, live on television of Vanuatu.
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Together you meet alem no long violence. You special, you one strong woman Vanuatu. 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

day, Potts Farm was a place to go. 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
1: Song, don't get me wrong, but it's just a sad song, you know? 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

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Me one mama, me one auntie, me one sister, mo me one daughter. Together you me voice blo woman Vanuatu. 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Together you me left them a voice blo woman Vanuatu.

This is more than rugby league. This is the state of origin. The New South Wales Blues and Queensland Maroons go head-to-head in the biggest rivalry in Australian sports, and Vanuatu fans can catch every match live on television of Vanuatu. Game 1 on the 27th of May. Game 2 on the 17th of June. Game 3 on the 8th of July. Don't miss a second of the intensity, passion and the pride of the state of origin. The 2026 National Rugby League's Men's State of Origin Series, live on television of Vanuatu.

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1: It's our party, we can do what we want. 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

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Okay.

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All right. 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

Olpikini Nikel, we only got dream, only come on woman with envision tomorrow. 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

Hey girl, what's up? I know it's late, but I knew you'd pick it up. Nah, I ain't drunk. Okay, maybe I do have a little buzz, but that song came on and I just thought what harm could come from one little call.

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Time check will you to now. 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

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Together you meet alem no long violence. You special, you one strong woman Vanuatu. 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

0: This is more than rugby league. This is the state of origin. The New South Wales Blues and Queensland Maroons go head-to-head in the biggest rivalry in Australian sports, and Vanuatu fans can catch every match live on television of Vanuatu. Game 1 on the 27th of May. Game 2 on the 17th of June. Game 3 on the 8th of July. Don't miss a second of the intensity, passion and the pride of the state of origin. The 2026 National Rugby League's Men's State of Origin Series, live on television of Vanuatu.
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2: 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Little street, you will get demonstrations. All your precise no happen to us, but 1 year we've been passed, where all people have been demonstration, and you got full of damage when we've been able to fill up, and even you got dead, we've been happy to demonstration. And maybe people will get a low handle, and the Arabs are tight, and you want them to say, probably must cut one, put a feedback, you can't have them. It may not been happened, so the Alikam lo rot, alikam demonstration. All civil servants have been making back into 1999, where or 1991, where we've been possible to make say that change lo potuila, meaning say full of man only no more work, full of man only finish work. CRB come in, meaning say we need to summon our labi people to come inside. Lo kadal sa vetrian place where lo kata we aliputo mo kata from we've been part lo demonstration. 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One day, no, we full Vanuatu, you me call election. Tamu you call municipal, a different date. Tamu you call province, one different date. Tamu you call one general election, and you one date no more. e wane mu kafman ne mista kafman bi mi mista lu lu lem na di wante mblo di mi groupe ma pevro ni ko lo wante ya election one round mo 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Yes. Na time we me talk about democracy. Democracy is very very important and you me also citizens for country what a one status you got. You want disability, you want student, you got over 18 years, one way you school good, you one way you no school good, you one man or you one woman, you blind or you deaf, or you still have a right, or you see still have a talent one talk, you still have a make one sign for so MCS, seven manana, mean dress them, you entitled but you fought. And no say you got a different got all rules for him, I got all rules for him too. That's a you miss a time when you pass 18 years, you must register or you fought. The send no more to me also me from time where you register. You start with one system, and then we make him. You got 18 years now. You start make him decent. You know, blow one, but I believe you are not blow papa. You choose him, and blow you make him one good, more clean election. You mean local people, you make him one decision. Yes, constitution, you give him right there. Blow one citizen, you start started one political party. Blem after political party, blem, you must respect them. One thing with constitution, Italian rule with democracy, Italian. But again, leko people le mikem position you save put one candidate or you want to contest you contest leko people le mikem oli choose leko people le choose pa you know you see Mr. Blue you want to look money campaign unis pe lo night pa money work pot pa kan te money suspend or kan kan ne ko vim li pe semaine j'ai mis une star story le me one part same time pour pour democracy main tour le maintenant he mi blo he mi election. And time when you make an election, you must make one way where we be clean, we be fair. And let everyone only make a decision for that. You mean to tell them one employee, man, some. Yes, you start at all thinking, no, you mean them, you mean around here, come by me, you mean. So, what's where consensus for everyone? You start in charge of thinking. Good governance, you start in charge of me, good no more. That way, we talk about good governance, and we start in no more process, how we make a decision. Consensus, and you want something where you want them current thinking for everyone before you make a one decision. So, see where you want them to put one candidate, after you start around round to talk with more people, tell them, I'm going to meet them. Emi ki vim right tour lo pesina blo mi kenti sen pe mota I lay for you in for you emi you no sabe to kote mi sta wo so you sta trambi ter de nemen blo emi mas for you emi sta mi ken mol la election sta pre ken lu rule rules blo election sa an emi I kat full up man I kat all fines blo while you do some story alle mo sabe mi sa vini si vla wo I vla vini for finish mo kata wo pa li for pa only one of all sta for I could, you mean where you must advocate for how do you mean you call election? You could play me help him all cut away from police staff for the police station, but I have a set time only cope. I face something from police check MIT. Check MIT finish from public give him paper with name of candidates established. After by retired them what they call a small room or cut any time only go take him who you know from public for the finish. Alors, you come back again, full time, but to me, concert lo ballot box, or from Paiko Kopak, Karampak IT Blue. I'm very important. You me too, Pampa Tete, suppose you call mi want them a chem too lo yumi wo yumi yumi sabe se yumi pamba yumi ko noel mi sab tok tok tala mi atu ikat sampa la fasino se mo sta happen yumi ol naro la political parties you know Trump lo you take a role lo presiding officers wo kada na lo kata mo police stations and mi very important I mean for a very important lo you respect them all presiding officers whoever wo yumi lo kata police station and mi kat every authority lo mi sabe put one man inside lo na pasi So we respect the rule where Mr. Trump will control the police station. And new all observers, all political parties, the information they come back to him, we establish him. All political parties, we send them all observers. So, tell them all observers, we don't talk, from the work, we observe, we talk. And Mr. Abnomo, we watch them, we process, and we go straight. And then we go running the police station. We got any queries for them, we talk straight to the presiding officer, and we help him, we lo queries so you can and me sa look at the experiences me sa can people will start continue to complain election me same me same be le co presiding officer me come and what in something me presiding officer time by me sa continue to direct me me also one no lo you make me say one police station and important lo you me all observers too or you me all narrow one way you me no part inside the observing team be You must stop. Let me help people. Lost. I don't know what to say. Why you can say that? When I know what might happen, and when I know, suppose you must make them come. We start inside the police station. Also, you must have story. Let me meeting. Say me important from democracy. Me one system. We must some countries and full of time. People, we continue. We tend to be complete. Then I am time. We give back responsibility. We give back. We make a decision. We to some who are now meeting. Say Mr. Edman was on by to some. Ose mul ol samlol thinking no more mo dem give an them immunity lo humiliate them or you stop you stop around lo you sorry mo you I lo on sorry electoral office with them on the role partners lo you continue lo you make a report tete lo issues lo election in never got all election complaints you got all something that happened the human man you make a story no more It's blue use, and suppose we want to make one report. Naya, you know, call the electoral office, we make a complaint. So, maybe one offense. So, you will act the electoral office, Naya. You want to make one complaint, you call the electoral office, we make a complaint about one something to do with the election, the process for election. You go direct the police with the evidence, blue, Naya, you make all silent tool, blue, Mr. Volum, with him every time, mobile phone every time. You look at something happen, current photo no more. Date, time, who you witness for you. It is, no? And you want evidence for this. People are still frightened, so you report them on kind of something. So, a minute, you must make them. Suppose you want them to say, election, you want clean, you want fair election, and then you have something, you need to. You must cut carrots, so you have a committee want to vote for you. Okay, suppose when you know, call the police, you say, come look for the office with transparency, through the ALAC 1 6 and now we may ALAC and we have to see the Fai Center. Probably, you say, give him some lawyer, blah, blah, blah, I say, give him a face to you, how now, blah, blah, blah, you go about with them, all reports, blah, whatever you need him, some year before you say, come them, report to the police. Now, something too, where we want them to, for telling them not one, you have story, and meeting same important too, for. I help him. You know, another one we start. Lo, all time we go. I'm very, very important. Lo, make sure say you know what any bribery and something. Even bribery, Mr. Minim. A key or something we start giving. Lo, current thing, lo man, lo body follow him. I'm not buying no more happen. Lo time. Lo election. I'm telling him say giving. I'm no more allow. Lo time. Lo election period. Election period. I'm telling him campaign. I'm start. Cause I'm no clean day. Or something. Giving. No more happen. Lo time. So sometimes when we tell them say we take a certain custom, sometimes custom yeah, I mean, they repeat him macro custom. People only come in, they only come inside them from them. So you will give them something when I mean we come to us, we come say they run follow me. Yes, when I mean something when I tell them, I mean it's just all around democracy and one or two blame me. I mean that you do the election and from same start election we want them to tell them to be able. You want them to give hand or kata another one or kata we first time you like you like to participate in election? Not afraid to go to election. Go participate. Or you just make a decision to show where you got two things long mind. You cost. You take them time or some one sorry one something. But tell them from one another you make a small room here. Αλλά κάτι είναι που λείπει το μία, ο Βαστάμε, ο Ρουσμουρού, ο Ικοντσάιτ, ο Καλικό, ο Νόμι, ο Κατμάνι Λουβιού, ο Έλλην που του Μολκάτεν, είναι μήνυμα σε Γιούμα Σρά. 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You go inside the small room at the same time. You know say no Mr. Soslo, no. You take any time before anyone, only time where you participate for making one decision. The nation. You make a three time where citizens only participate. You participate the one municipal election, you participate the one municipal election, or you participate the one national election. Three more time animal where you contribute the nation. Otherwise, in another time, you know. I mean, you may post them on Facebook, you may story have no more, man. But actually, thinking you may go come out. I mean, I will meet him in the election. And I mean, want something too, some way you may want them to bring in Karachem, or help them people be the Stanum, or that will story and by that way you become by me just go detail him. Meetings and want them start them off for some story and be me from meetings. I mean, potendo, we send around him from. This I mean, potendo, you must run them. It got full of examples where Mr. Even happened on past elections. And full of little examples here, I mean, kind of some man, I mean, campaign good finish, or something good finish. But after someone, I mean, really sure could say, only for them, only for the candidate or no, that after grab, he go pass around back and he go pass him something, no man, no after, no time, no night. Information has been leaked out. The Senate has been win. From the activity has been happening on time. The report, the confirmation, yes, it is true. The illusion is happening. So, you must have one temple. You want them to have one and one clean move for election. Let go. People are not citizen. You got full of BS. You mean, Osem. People say, sorry for talent, but for a time you are a Muslim national, you are facing the custom. You got 3 years after you became all custom. 3 years after you give him something, you know, certain time you come to election, normally you must give him something. As a valley, you became full of something, the last money, you go, yeah. You were junior, mayor, and you are giving him full up. You mean, sir, you're giving good law, thinking, go, got out. But you become no more from Savali contest. So, I mean, something was in one and Balambe. I mean, right, Logada, the law, I mean, Logada, Loli, the contest. I mean, right, you me too, believe me, respect them, all rules, waste up. I say, Constitution, I mean, Constitution, I mean, Mamma, not last one, the Republic of Vanuatu. That's why you see what the Constitution says, I'm saying one Mamma law. Any law, the Republic of Vanuatu, Constitution, I'm still paramount. I'm still override them every small number of law. So I'm important, but you respect them when the Constitution is Italian. And inside the Constitution, do you too? I'm Italian, do you mean Article 2, law, Chapter 2, Article 5, 7, the duties, do you mean Italian? Say, you must use more things, you must have a blame. Every you mean, Bembagan community blame, you have Bembagan society blame. Help him, you want. You name say, you must have a blame, you give fun, blow, make him say, all kind of time or same way, Mr. Come, you must go to watch him. I mean, my whole time where people only freely exercise right to get up, or let's have a police station or limited decision. Lot of time, or semi been stabbing some interview or some work with Mr. Megam and Mr. Stern with Samola. I said, you can say the police station, Mr. Pat Pintinia from Mandrimina, semi for them, a chief title of semi for them, Minamasona, the family for them. After we say, you say, no, you know, got one thing. So I mean, something was the election, I want something with one employer. You may help them, blow man M1 and make a woman M1 and make a present them, youth M1 and make a more decent them. We now want to represent them on time of exit. Sorry, me, Mr. Story to my slam. So, you got any question? We used to ask him, I mean, I'm going to say, M1 and we want them, blow, Mr. Story, and I'm not today.
3: I'm say, money couple of vote. One am not purpose, blow, one am not main reason why now money is to put them all ink, blow, finger blow, throw one
2: name. Okay, yes, I think I want something too, but you experience it. I mean, I'm going to say, you may time, but you may know what I'm going to election, see me where you may vote it. The finger, time, blow, left time, I mean. I mean, one pink color is one, one hinky stable or finger. I mean, previous blame, me present blame, me from to identify and say you fought finish. Mm-hmm. I say me move them say 1 month, me no fought 2 times. The time when you put them so swim me, example me one example. So swim me start fought the not school. Me fought finish, me put them time, me some finger blame me or left arm blame me or ink. And I say was swim me go come out, me no been removed from ink. Me go come out lo BMC me got one, me got one ID blame me bagan we sorry. Card packet me tell us me say fought two lo loe. Well, man, I went to normal man, but looking at it, say, hey, man, I thought finish some better. So, I mean, I didn't identify me no more, say, you too, you've been fought.
3: So, I tell him, say, in to start off democracy, why not democracy? He me important, lo contribute you me.
2: I think democracy, me, what lo answer me straight, democracy, me important, lo contribute me from people, me participate. People, me participate, lo you may charge some leaders, please. And you mean national anthem blame me you me you start them no to get no you me you know you know kata you know me fala be you know me so tamo you tamo democracy mi kamini kamin straight no from you me start no fascinating evidence well in general one community or society blame me you me live for one community one man me no start one man is sick. Yeah, we no blow. You know, some say we blow, but look, you can come out there. From every one neighbor there, or suppose we one family MC, emitted. But you say no, one man we you no blow island, no. While one other side island still, but you say, if me, and when you ask him, he say no. Me, I'm one to the friend. Me, I'm some to them to the school. So every one we fascinating me. You learn that to team finish. Democracy, me just you should just start going to no more lamp. At time when man, I start trying to interpret them now. I mean, interpret them sometimes, interpret them in mean, straight, you make money confuse them. The democracy, I mean, one good for the system. I mean, I say one good for the system, and I'm saying, people give me make them decision. Right? You know, some dictatorship. Some dictatorship, I mean, say, one man no more, I mean, make a decision. Or you need me no stop loss, kindness, I was a whole king away. While royals no more, stop continuing to stop leading people. No, I mean, any man. The one said something, say, some of the leaders blame you since the 1980, after the 1980 come, some of the leaders stop after the 1991, but they stop it. So, you can say, man, you can't get the problem. You never got one something done, you never got one good for something happen, but elections after elections after elections, but still stuck over. And you tell them for 1 million, you need to be no savvy answer. People, naya, you missed a cattle nivula look or how you missed a look up. You me clutch the last general election, you look full up vibrant young wala, some talamalu young people, only quenched the parliament. And then you good, immunity more, you come in, look at more nivula look, lo how you mean and country beam. And you me admire full up story and lo get out or just away me with Instagram or social media or you stop, you go to Facebook, you go to stop. Post them on young fella pirate or vibrant leader blimio lo lovasia, some fella stuff, some one nipple Africa, where we want dictator something. At least I mean, became some changes where it's happening in the country. And I mean, I mean, how people support him, Ibrahim Traore, President Lo Burkina Faso. I mean, Kenya now. People, I mean, call some one dictator. We send him, I mean, I'm also. One democracy. I want them giving back, go back to people. Priority blame him, help him life, people break up. Why not? Can't think thing is start with them. You mean when you start up democracy, some system, you mean one out here. Or leaders play when you start up, I think you could blow. Well, can't think thing is a mentality here, make them up. And slowly, you say, follow this stuff for 5 years. I'll be here, I'm sorry, independent long time. But I say, Mr. Wanda, I say, time we meet them separate people. But the people only make finish. For the people now, you want them. And today, we start from the past, the past, the past, the past, the story. Roti, milk, roti, come, who was. Savannah Bless, we know, come, them, 2-3 weeks ago, we come back, them, I miss it, low, the packet. We say, maybe something where, I mean, I say, if I blame him, you mean, I put him blame, you mean, look how, but by him again, pay some. I mean, way, you mean, Kavanbi, me, Hoben, only accept them for something, and you mean, social media platform, and you mean, start continue to encourage them all champions where they start continuing to put them out all views inside the social media. Yeah, because I'm all some cutula something, yeah, we're by helping country. But push them something by Saraki fan, no, how not, but why you say moving forward. And same time, we come to you, all media. I miss the Amor Ritio, your man, something multi-ding. When I'm not talk back, so old man, stop to pot. Oh, good, no, people only come, give him. I think the full of time, my name is high. Same lot of time straight. You mean your man, you took big one outside behind the scene. The time when you meet face to face with the man, you mean to have a talk, you mean to have a share of every conscience with him. You will invite something to him. You mean it, but you mean tell him about every something you mean one day. From more you mean tell him something, no leaders play you mean? No clear bless, by only understanding you mean. Because you mean hype after him some talk, and Balino Savarino, same same one, and say, no, I mean, I'm one. The time when you make one something, you may go look him straight, you may talk to him, ask him question them, maybe answer me or in answer me. Me try and dialogue with him, or find him her way forward to some. For not only one place where law is three them, you mean story planted, no custom, you mean story no more. You mean writing one something, you mean recording one something. Story no more pay Staviana. So why not you use more kind way of law? You make a bagam with the Molita's beam instead of you start pangam in the Facebook or the media or newspaper or one. Why not you go stand story and no more seminar story with the men inside the room? I let him continue to look at that for Vinicius. Look, I have him, you mean to stop remember, you must make him. Dream time then. Sam, the last time you live in Stab law, time will live in making one workshop look at that law. What we live in, one something we live in, one man, Mr. Lolita, I mean, I'm saying, I mean, something, I mean, something, I mean, long term, you mean it, you mean it, you mean it, you mean it, you mean it, you mean it, you mean it, you mean it, you mean it, you mean it, you mean it, you mean it, you mean it, you mean it, you mean it, you mean it, you mean it, you mean it, you mean it, you mean it, you mean it, you mean it, you mean it, you mean it, you mean it, you mean it, you mean it, you mean it, you mean it, you mean it, you mean it, you mean it, you mean it, you mean it, you mean it, you mean it, you mean it, you mean it, you mean it, you mean it, you mean it, you mean it, you mean it, you mean it, you mean it, you mean it, you mean it, you mean it, you mean it, you mean it, you 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it, you m once I want something, if you have been able to ask them some infrastructures where they start, or some building where they have to start. Same as you said, I'm going to start with the NBA, they got se você ir no clube area fula mano ali o businessman ali camado presa fula mano o school guto ali camado area e ali está certinho no mania bem que não é me imitem blo imi o que tu queda e não blo

0: 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Ia interes lo province, non province. To have lo limited money, have lo police we can service in Europa. I mean I work for that. Same lo councilors lo to lo pro lo to la town. And time we miss up talem them say no you go you come road. No you go no I mean the minister pa I mean no councilor lo road or councilor lo water or councilor lo no I mean councilor lo area them. Full area them. I mean lo you were you for the memory blow me everyone. And then I mean, something where you must be doing them, planted and where you go to police the time where you meet someone man, I mean, no blow me, but I mean, one, we benefit them, and I blow me everyone. I blow me everyone.
1: I look at some say, historiana, you come from a full up something where some say, be full up a list of one da, some will know, some will leave what cranky, some λίγο from no se tin protable mo anti ple mi ko vot from me se hem ti ko vot pe mi no save street mi ni me va in to paklo democracia se i kamlo la sparto storian di mi tu democracia lo ting ting ble yo you look one am now you mi olman vanuatu i save me kem blo me kem democracia como strong o good blo future blo country.
0: Yes, I think I want to put a question. Inside the democracy, you make a semi more effective. I mean, we want good governance, we must have all, we must main play inside. Election in one part, you meet people, you participate, you meet some leaders. If I can, good governance too, and we want to something. Good governance, I mean, minimum or process. How are you start when you want to make one decision after half the decision? You got some for something where we play inside. One time when you want to make one decision, or one later you want to make one decision, this must be one accountable decision. You mean him say, suppose you agree one something minutes. After money ask him question, you must answer him straight. I suppose you can want it. Suppose you left for me, or say one province, or someone cancella. After if they have story and say province if they want to say what am I thinking all the time? And yeah, instead of me answer them thinking about and question, me go round and more go a little confused wagon. So accountability everyone. When we want to tradition, accountability everyone. Not of one, I mean transparency. Where me will office for transparency, got what name transparent. Okay. You must have transparency inside the decision makings. You mean to say, when decision you want to make, we pump by some of the people who affected them. Or got told you must have a straight. When you mean start trying to make them. So, you know, say, tell them, say, ah, but you was on there, suppose you fast lamp, but you follow me, say, suppose you follow me. No, but you never follow me. From you know, say, but you before you mean go them. So, transparency, you mean to say, me must explain them, you go, you say, good, I will be there, you to go. One time no more, you to go. I mean, I'm about to something. Number three, I mean, effective. Let's play. All these things play me must be effective. You mean him say, time when you talent is, you meet talent, you make one decision for one something. No, karma, this is any, I must respond no straight time when the time you need. You mean him say, suppose where you want them to tell him say, yeah, but you meet him, you meet him one all the from water is a full up. But I mean, where people are sad after we saw it, remember the effective decision? I'm saying, it's strong sad, but man, I'm thinking, please, I'm wrong. So, I mean, number three, Sa nama nama sorry nama five something we mandem talam lebih saya mi.

0: consensus when we start to Mr. Port Man the local story, consensus oriented. I mean, you say, that when you want to make one decision, you must kind of think in one was time. So, one example, you totally want to make one poultry project, Salem egg. Sale man, when you got thinking, president of UTA, I go to talk with them one man who stops Salem one of the store. Hey, if you to run them Salem egg, I don't think you do. No, it's taken a couple of stores from me, I live every man and put on them there. Finish, go to work at a will walk to half man. You start to say, you learn them Salem egg, you start to learn them. Say, start up when they're beginning to go stop. You start to start finding book regular school or boiler. Chief, I go to chief, you saw this happening one person. TV agree. 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Time well, questions is that I'm not you. 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After San Felaman, we start with corruption. We come inside, we say, "Mim stakam fat fat." On man stakam bun bun. From this end, we know this end we from. We know to do with them. That we meet what you stop effectiveness for democracy. We know good governance. We want to one key player inside that. From that, we make more sense. We. And another last sorry last one. I mean, good governance. I mean efficiency. One way we want this end we want them again. All this end we want them by we carry more. We must stop. We stop. No, se no, mi pro no ya no más te vienes y vienes ya no. No, son digo mi mente me que mi más está sustain está. So, put governance mi one on no one put for something we sabe lenta de transparency. Yeah, sorry, está ve sabe lenta de put democracy. Another something, we got for something lenta by mi una restaurant para mi te está pas con chat mo en chat lo samnia pe. Ta voy tu semana lita finis. Hemi mas fole mo el proceso ya no. Asema you are in full of time you let up and blandelo air you let up the people all me pass to parliament le mas pour lo province pour que la constituency pour current thinking do people mena you mister one from talem se tamu lo di dai sta to che lo parliament sem tame sem suspito con lo parliament lo tam one day one me want to send lo parliament le me to send evidence me mbaye isu pour parler constituency blem o representative blem isu pour parler constituency blem after talem. When I'm not going to start the problem, I'm start the same level. Recent problem with the same, the past became the same today. We saw a full amount of myself when I'm with Parliament Mr. Passing. Now I'm got social media, so now I'm just starting to start going from the same. The first time, I'm not same man, I'm going to look at the bush, innocent. But when I'm with the same, from the time where Naya we start, you really want something wrong, you go then we touch him, ask it, and you say, you guilty or no? After you go, you say, no, I'm not guilty. Touch me, ask him, from when I'm now, you tell him, say, you're not guilty. After you tell him, say, you can be in service, say, me one law. So then we, you tell him, say, you've been in service, say, me one law, you can't even think, say, member of the parliament, we never tell him one something, some space here now. You tell them, say, you're saying one law. Touch, but never stand up to talk to me. Say, you know, saying one law. Problem is, I've finished saying, I'll be back to Parliament and Mr. Popak will tell them something was at the point of the Parliament. So, by talking to people, I'll be by them, say, and by you never stand up to talk to me, say, you know, saying one law. From me, you look under here, you must have a little bit. Say, Miss Emma or Simena. You may want them, say, you may run in Mr. Lucent Pitch. When I work up on him, Mr. Talem. You meet two town of grassroot, you run, you must have the same safe. Same understanding, the one name must happen, the country will be. Any decisions you want them current mouth, you pull you must have it. Where a place by you go, one name you will send by happen, you pull you must have it. Because some name you have social media stop, media two stop, make them some money, you got all some information. But you got some no more, where they push up to more information, some voila, you know, Savin. You just have secret. Ah, three, you got on something. You may need to, you must know, I mean, one not allow work again, I mean, stop training non-story and I go, immigrant one law we pass finish. Well, it's not me right to information law. We give right to all citizens, but it must have one name to happen. So I want to keep every department in the country, but you must tell them what. All one name work now, they start making. One name now, while you make them all planning, so we start coming. They may need to stop working here. They need to pay me, must happen. They may cross them fingers, by him, by happen one time. And believe se by people no complain too much, but by all man, they carry every information right on hand, locally, save one name now, it's a habit, no place in the country.
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1: ah ah ah

Yeah, this was the one. Yeah. All right. Yeah. Hey. You'll never find

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0: Long episode ya storyteller hemi one man anaitom long area long Port Patrick name long hem Joel Simo. Joel hemi been walk between 20 year blo helping people long Vanuatu I looks have a big fella value long all resources long crown mosolwara we caught I give him long all geta. Through long walk long hem Joel hemi visit him all people long every island round long Vanuatu long story and long importance long lookout them good custom crown mosolwara long all geta. Joel emi decide long copak long place long hem for him retirement long hem mo practice him life where hemi start promote him long time I come. Story long Joel hemi one story long how custom crown hemi support him all people long Vanuatu long full up waste today.
1: 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Now something, yeah, you all walk about, play you, long crown, play you, you make them garden, you make them all something, all same way you want them. You know, got not a man, but I tell them, say, no, you should make them all same, or you make them all same, no. You know more, you make them every something, yeah, for them thing, play you want. Long custom crown, play you, yeah, long garden, play you, plus survival, so... Suppose you feed him all animal, all same chicken or fowl, or you feed him pig or feed him bullock. Every something you do, you save make him look custom crown blue. You save make him a big one, or you save make him a small establo. You suppose you want to make him say blue, he sustain him you long custom fasting blue. Blue ceremonies or something, all same. You save make him say mark, or you save make him a big one, was envelope and by meeting all obligation blue you look custom, per se envelope too. You save you soon blue salem blue make him money blue you lem. So really, you know, got one something if I say you look custom crown blue you. You know more you utilize him the one way where. Pampai benefiting you and family blue you, and you now you say make him all same. Now one hemi crown where some you listen hemi different lo crown where you hemi blow custom straight. So all benefits blem hemi big one, more two obligation blue you no more able to look out them good crown ya, blow make him sure say tomorrow all beginning ni pampai li come behind all the benefits say mark all say you benefit them. You make a current, you know, got them all big wood or something, all same. Or suppose you got them down all big wood, you must plant them some of the wood you go back or something, all same. You know, same. I mean, how you may maintain them richness block around your stuff. 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But by all benefits, we miss up that them, those side long housing, look out them animal, leaf really, little place, yeah. 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movement ple people how only mekemo something so you say where now you say fit in and time you si town lo custom crown ple you got all something where you think lehem all sem all priority ple you are you must think what all natural disasters were balikam, some cyclone, tsunami or earthquake or one M or something too you must take them into consideration time you go back to place. Custom crown you make me resilient, huh? No matter where one natural disaster I happen. Always next day you grab, you look out them road, you walk about park again. From no more, you stand up, look custom crown. You no need him money. You no got anything where, but you need him. You stand up no more. You say where we are now road. Pampa mi take man. Me look lo place here. Me happen from say time cyclone he pass. Me fella say one M kakai now. Pampa fella you soon lo time after lo cyclone. More. Time cyclone pass, mi fle no need loco any mi fle mi must replant pa Kenya. So all something also must you replant them all crops where you have say pampa you take them 2-3 manis, 4 manis, and you have harvest them. So all something yeah mi is very clear say no. You suppose you stand up lo custom crown for you no need to depend on anybody. Now something too will say mi try to plant them all while you plant them, yeah. And one something when me look, I say me tell them straight, lo family say me, you me no need him all rice block of money, you me no need him anything, every kakai stop. So, you know, I think me difference where suppose I think me stop lo one place, or say lo villa town, or lo crown, lo narafala man, where me stop lo him no more. Pampa, me different story. By the time you start lo custom crown, you no more. It's all about how you manage yourself inside lo crown, yeah. Lo you have survived long good time or the more no good time.
2: 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I join hem life blong full up man today, where them all get a bumbu, where only pass away, mo all get a future generation, where only stop come. 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We only got control long him. No matter we only live long town, bit him half long all geta, we only stop long Port Vila mo Luganville only got access long custom crown, long one Naravala place or island, long Vanuatu. 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